tide be over. Get me out from under. A melody to carry me from one moment to another. Every day's a battle, and rhythm is my weapon.

lips. 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I will undisguise you.

0: About to make the record out of here. 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Baby, it ain't real, it just feels. But can I please get my damn meal? Yesterday, my fantasy. Jumping, jumping over my memory. Surrounded by fucking blasphemy. You brought me to church. Why does it feel so unholy?
1: Tell me what

0: No, like,
1: good way.
0: 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That's when, like, that's when the weed is this, like, works.

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I was in transit, I was in ends, I was in traffic, had on my flex. Everything candid, I was in ends, and now I just landed.

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Killing with kindness and they started killing my happy smile. I didn't tag them down and tight.

0: this time around, I just really want to go jazz.
1: Yeah.
0: Jazz, make, you know, jazz, but I'm sure, you know, everybody would think that I'm going to be playing jazz like the Americans.
1: Mm-hmm.
0: No.
1: Nah.
0: I'm playing jazz my way.

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Cumulus clouds, the sun is up and about, but you'll be really staring at a screen and bedroom ceiling. I thought that lockdown and insanity would make them people

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0: 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What does it all mean?
1: I have important business.
2: What are you doing?
3: Just being away.
4: Really?
3: Just

bones are breaking, cutouts in the photographs, splitting our prescriptions, broken biscuits. Living room, broke into bones, scenes cut cause the copy's cracked, smithereens across the carpet, broken biscuits. Can a river stop its banks from bursting?

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Smithereens across the carpet. Broken biscuits. Can a river stop its banks from bursting? Blame the council, not the rain.